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0: Time for some crucial intelligence for your health. And if you experience health changes that you cannot easily explain, like, for example, rapid weight loss or lingering fatigue, you need to talk to your doctor, because we now know that's often a red flag of a serious health problem. And a new study shows it's especially true when it comes to having a stroke. So here we go. Unusual symptoms can appear up to 10 years before a stroke actually happens. This comes from a study in the Journal of Neurology, Neurosurgery, and Psychiatry. Their recent study involved tens of thousands of people. It lasted 30 years. And periodically, participants took tests to measure their memory, reaction times, their ability to speak normally, and physical ability. They were also asked questions about doing basic tasks like cooking, cleaning, balancing their monthly budget. The result, among those who eventually suffered a stroke, cognitive changes began to appear up to 10 years before the stroke happened, like suddenly struggling to remember a recipe you've cooked your whole life. And the cognitive changes became significantly more regular and noticeable 2 years before a stroke. Researchers say the sooner you spot the signs of a potential stroke, the more successful you're going to be at changing your lifestyle to help prevent one, like getting more exercise, eating healthier, or talking to your doctor about medications that can absolutely make a difference.
2: Intelligence for your life.
0: And just ahead, according to the CDC, most of us don't eat the recommended amount of vegetables every day, which means we're missing out on some serious nutrients. I'll explain why food psychologist Cynthia Stad says it's because a lot of us just hate the taste of vegetables. I'll tell you what to do about it.
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1: I did not know this number was this big, but here you go. 90% of us don't eat enough vegetables every day. Why is this? Well, food psychologist Cynthia Stad says a lot of people simply don't like them because they were forced to eat them as a child. That's me. Other top reasons for not eating vegetables are they spoil too quickly, they take too long to prepare, and other foods are more easily accessible. But for one in four people, there may be another reason they avoid vegetables. About 25% of the population are super tasters, meaning they have a gene that gives them more taste buds, and they experience stronger flavors. That's why super tasters tend to be picky eaters and hate vegetables like spinach and broccoli and Brussels sprouts. But we can trick ourselves into eating more vegetables by using a little psychology. Ready?

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0: All right, my intelligent friends, check this out. Thanks to the rise of Airbnb and similar travel apps, the most in-demand hotel room is one with a connecting room or a multi-generational suite. We've seen this in our family. That way, large families or groups of friends can all be together with some separation, but they won't have to do their own housekeeping and cooking like a home rental. Now, business travelers are also requesting these types of rooms so they can work and bring family members along. I've done that too, both me and Connie. The Wall Street Journal says hotels have reported a more than 20% increase in demand for these types of rooms. In the 2 years since launching its confirmed connecting rooms program, Hilton says the booking rates for connecting rooms increased dramatically. And over 30% of Marriott hotels in development are all suite properties. That's it. The latest travel trend. Everybody wants connecting rooms and suites.
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0: Making you the smartest person in the room, this is the John Tesh Radio Show. It's intelligence for your life. Don't you know sometimes the things we say can unintentionally hurt or offend other people? So even though you mean no harm, we all need to cut these phrases from our lexicon. These come from best-selling author Dimitri Martin. For example, have you ever said, hey, don't take this the wrong way, but... Martin says anything that comes after that is probably an insult, and there's no other way to take it. Saying that will not soften the blow. Also, she says never say this. Oh, please don't hate me, but... Martin says anything that comes after that is probably a hateable offense. So just fess up to what you did without that preamble. One more phrase to avoid from our expert. I hate to break it to you. Martin says the person who says this actually wants to break the bad news to you. So again, the phrase is to cut from your vocabulary so everybody doesn't hate you. Don't take this the wrong way, but please don't hate me, but. And gee, I hate to break it to you. Got it?
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0: Here we go with the latest on hotels and germs. And our buddy microbiologist Charles Gerba says hotel carpets are reservoirs for dirt and pollen and mold spores. And then there's what your shoes can track in, including bacteria like E. coli, MRSA, and C. diff, which can cause extreme diarrhea and even death. And Dr. Gerba says vacuuming won't help because it doesn't actually clean carpet. In fact, it can make things worse. The good doctor documented a norovirus outbreak that appears to have spread when housekeeping vacuumed a sick guest's room and then vacuumed other rooms, spreading the virus around. Salmonella and E. coli can also cling to vacuum brushes and bags, spraying particles all over the place if the equipment isn't disinfected. To truly clean carpet, hotels need to steam clean, and there's rarely time for that between guests, right? So the average person probably doesn't need to panic, says Dr. Gerba. Hotel carpets are much less likely to make you sick than being around somebody who's already sick or touching contaminated surfaces. But to protect yourself, always wear socks or slippers. Keep kids off the floor. And if you have an open wound on your foot, even a scratch, stay off the carpet entirely.
2: Intelligence for your life.
0: 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I'm going to tell you what researchers at Michigan State University discovered about bullying, including why the peak years for bullying are in middle school.
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0: If you find yourself thinking something like, I can't handle this, turn it into a question and ask yourself, can I handle this? 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Lift yourself. In fact, the pull-up targets more muscles than any other upper body exercise, and they're really hard.
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9: 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Yes, I love to give advice. 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
0: Here are some important facts I'm going to bring you about bullying directly from the researchers at Michigan State University who have studied this recently. First, the quote, peak years for bullying are in middle school, they believe, but it can start as early as preschool. Bullying spikes during the move from elementary to middle school when kids are actively trying to figure out where they fit in. Here's another fact. Kids don't tell. According to the anti-bullying group DoSomething.org, only 1 in 10 victims will tell an adult they're being taunted or abused. It's mostly because kids feel embarrassed or ashamed, or they're afraid that potential retaliation will be even worse than just the original bullying. Next, and we've seen this in the news, girls are twice as likely as boys to be victims of cyberbullying and to bully others verbally or online or shut others out of the cool group, while boys who bully, they tend to do so with physical threats or violence. Here's another fact. Bullying victims are up to 9 times more likely to consider suicide than kids who are not bullied. And according to the CDC, suicide is the 3rd leading cause of death among young people. Word your kids are dealing with a bully right now? Watch out for behavioral changes like withdrawal and lower grades than usual and wanting to take an inordinate number of sick days. Be careful with this.
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1: Well, here's some good news for me, maybe for you too. There's an upside to getting older. Here are the facts. Number one, you'll have clearer skin. Yep. Our sebaceous glands produce less oil as we get older. You'll also have fewer headaches for the most part. Research shows people who suffer from migraines in early adulthood, they tend to have fewer after the age of 50, and they're less intense. Also, the older you get, the better your mindset. Don't miss this. According to the Journal of Clinical Psychiatry, people age 65 and up report better mental well-being, being happier and more content than those in their 20s and 30s. And that's even true when older folks have physical or cognitive issues.
3: Warm 90.
4: Oh, God. U.S. Olympians do it. 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

0: My name is John Tesh. This is Intelligence for Your Life, and we are here to help you when you're grocery shopping. Try these strategies next time to resist processed foods, fatty and sugary items, and all the unhealthy snacks out there. Grab a cart instead of one of those hand-carried baskets. A new study from the Journal of Marketing Research shows that shopping with a basket instead of a cart makes you nearly 7 times more likely to purchase what's known as vice foods, foods like candy and snacks. The researchers say curling your arm inward to carry a basket increases your desire to embrace instant rewards like sweets and snacks. Now, with a cart, you tend to extend your arms while pushing, right? That's a motion associated with avoiding negative outcomes, like pushing something away. And that, say the experts, makes you more likely to shop smartly. I know it's crazy, right? But this has been tested.
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0: 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I'll share the latest study based on millions of freelance jobs next.
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0: Here we go with a great power tip from our workplace files. If you want to get hired, experts say speed matters more than ever before. Research from UC San Diego analyzed millions of interactions on the freelance job site Fiverr and found that even a 5 to 10 minute delay in responding to a potential job was associated with a 30% lower chance of getting that job. And follow-up experiments found that people tend to associate fast responses with competence. I do. And even hiring managers who say they don't expect a quick reply still do prefer candidates who send them. That goes against the idea that responding quickly makes you look desperate. In today's hiring market, a delayed response will make you look unavailable or disinterested. But there's an important exception. Do not let AI write a generic response and fire it off instantly. Researchers found that when a quick reply appeared to be AI-generated, the advantage disappeared. So make sure your messages sound like you. And when a recruiter reaches out, don't spend 2 days crafting the perfect response. Respond quickly. Be genuine, and you'll be more likely to get the job. This is what the research is telling us right now. And if you don't have time, even a quick note acknowledging the opportunity and saying you'll be following up the next day works nearly as well as an immediate reply.
2: Now that's intelligence for your life.
0: And coming up, more than 40% of us wrestle with worry and anxiety on a daily basis. So I'm going to give you two ways to stop your mind from spinning so you can feel more in control, including what to do at night when anxiety often feels overwhelming.
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0: If you find yourself thinking something like, I can't handle this, turn it into a question and ask yourself, can I handle this? You'll often find yourself answering yes. Many young adults want to save money, so they've moved back in with their parents. And many young parents ask their own parents to come live with them to help with childcare. Lift yourself. In fact, the pull-up targets more muscles than any other upper body exercise, and they're really hard.
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0: Here we go with a great piece from our sleep files. If your swirling thoughts keep you up at night, I have something for you to try. It's called cognitive shuffling. I'll explain. It comes from cognitive scientist Dr. Luke Bowden from Simon Fraser University. The idea, he says, is to lull the mind into the groggy state that naturally precedes sleep by using a simple mind trick. Bowden says to pick up any random word of at least five letters, but nothing that stirs up any strong emotions for you. So something like lemon or even brick. Then focus on the first letter. Let your mind generate a list of other words that also start with that first letter, picturing each word. When you run out of ideas, simply move on to the next letter in your five-letter word. Bowden says the process will lull you to sleep quickly. Why does it work? As the brain transitions to sleep, it stops making rational sense. This trick turns off the processing functions we use during the day, allowing thoughts and images to jumble in a surreal state. That becomes a signal to the rest of the brain that it's time to switch off and activates your relaxation response. Bowden even created an app that can help you with cognitive shuffling. It's called My Sleep Button. That should make it easy for you. So if you can't think of random words or objects, get the app at mysleepbutton.com.
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0: From our random intelligence files, you'll impress somebody with this. When a bunch of white doves are released at a wedding, a funeral, a parade, or a ball game, have you ever wondered where the birds go? Well, once they get their bearings, they are literally winging their way home, and the birds frequently get there before their handler does. The reason? White doves are actually homing pigeons. They're great navigators with the accuracy of a GPS system, and they're able to use the position of the sun, landmarks like buildings and mountains, even the Earth's magnetic field to find their way home. Researchers believe homing pigeons have special cells in their eyes, allowing them to see the Earth's magnetic field and navigate by it. And once they arrive home, they use a one-way door to get into the loft where they were raised. So how do you program a homing pigeon to find its way home? Well, pigeon handler Ken Hasselrig says the birds learn to fly by about 6 weeks old. After that, he starts taking his young birds about a mile away from their loft several times a week in various directions, and then lets the birds try to return home. He says it works best if they start out a bit hungry because they got an incentive to return to the only place they know they'll definitely find food. I'm like that. And once they return home consistently, Hasselrig increases the return distance by about 5 miles a week until the pigeons can find their way back home from as far as 600 miles away. That's about the distance from New York City to Cincinnati. So now you know, white doves are actually homing pigeons. And I just gave you an awesome talking point for that wedding you're about to go to next week.
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1: 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Yes, I'm nosy. 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

0: All right, my friends, welcome to another edition of Intelligence for Your Life, and here is a trick to improve your concentration. I'm John Tesh with you, and we want you to look at a tree, a signpost, or even a photo on your wall across the room. Neuroscientist Amishi Jha says, who is the author of Peak Mind, by the way, she says spending 12 minutes a day focusing on something in the distance will enhance your overall concentration. It's like meditation, she says, because as you're looking at the object, if your mind wanders, you bring it right back to the object. The exercise supports the three pillars of attention: focusing, noticing, and redirecting. And if you do that regularly, you'll train your mind to better concentrate for the long term. Again, look at a tree, a signpost, or even a picture on your wall across the room. And then just 12 minutes a day, focusing on something in the distance like that will enhance your overall concentration.
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0: 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Recruiters say listing a quirky hobby on your resume is becoming one of the most effective ways to stand out. I'll tell you how to do this the correct way next.
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0: From our workplace files, you know, in a job market flooded with AI resumes and cover letters that all look the same, many recruiters are telling candidates to do something to stand out. Just list a quirky hobby. Kate Shake is with a global recruiting agency, and she says more than half the candidates she placed in the last year listed hobbies on their resumes, a big jump from just a few years ago. She says it's refreshingly human in an era of cookie-cutter applications. And candidates are listing everything from building birdhouses to training miniature dachshunds to perfecting scrambled eggs. Recruiters say there are some rules here. First, the hobby section should always come at the end and take up just one line. It should also reveal a quality that could help you at work, like grit, creativity, or discipline. And it needs to be very specific. So instead of saying, my hobby is baking, you might want to say, I've honed my lemon bar recipe to the point that I own a bake sale taste test. That is specific. When everybody's resume looks the same, your amazing lemon bars might be the thing that helps you stand out. It's worth a try.
2: Intelligence for your life.
0: And coming up, when is a diet not based on what you eat? Stay tuned for the latest research on the so-called Blue Zones diet, which refers to a specific set of lifestyle guidelines proven to help you live longer. I love this book. I'm going to tell you what it involves and why the Blue Zones diet works. Stand by.
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7: 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Yes, I'm nosy. Yes, I love to give advice. 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

0: 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And people who do that, they do tend to make healthier food choices and live significantly longer. It's the Blue Zones diet, and I love it.
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0: From our health and wellness files, the wind in your hair, the sun on your face, the damage to your ears. Turns out cruising in a convertible may raise your risk of hearing loss, according to a study from the St. Louis University School of Medicine. Listen, researchers found that top-down driving at 55 miles an hour only exposes both driver and passengers to 85 decibels of noise. That's the equivalent of a gasoline-powered lawnmower or a concert, loud concert. And the faster you go, the louder it gets. Experts say you should put the top up after driving at highway speeds for an hour or more. Long trip? Alternate an hour up with an hour down, because prolonged exposure to anything over 85 decibels is known to cause hearing loss. Be careful with that flashy convertible, will you?
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0: 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Lift yourself. In fact, the pull-up targets more muscles than any other upper body exercise, and they're really hard.
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0: 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Let's get you to wherever you're going in a great way today. If you've ever been ghosted, maybe even ghosted back to back, you probably know exactly what Travis is feeling. Here's yesterday's Daily Dilemma.
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0: Trying to help out Travis this morning with some relationship stuff. Tell us what happened. I guess you recently broke up with somebody?
2: Well, maybe I should start at the beginning.
0: Sure.
2: Last year, I dated a woman for about 4 months, and everything was really good. You know, nothing weird happened, but except that one day, just kind of out of the blue, nothing. Like, she disappeared on me. She just, you know, she didn't fight with me. There was no breakup. There's no explanation. She just disappeared off the face of the earth, stopped responding to my calls and texts.
0: Oh, my gosh.
2: Yeah. It hurts, but I kind of chalked it up to, you know, it's something that she's dealing with. It's not really on me. It's on her. So okay. I didn't feel like I did anything wrong. It was fine.
0: Okay. that sounds like a normal reaction. Yeah.
2: So then earlier this year, I started dating someone new and things were going pretty well. Then a couple of weeks ago, the same thing happened.
0: What?
2: He's completely vanished on me. No conversation, no closure, just, you know, gone.
0: Wow. So this is like twice now.
2: Yeah, twice. And that's what's really messing with my head here. I mean, if it happened once, you know, I could chalk it up to bad luck. Mm-hmm. But two different women about a year apart doing the exact same thing. Like, I'm sitting here wondering, like, did they see something that I don't see?
0: So now I imagine you're now like replaying both relationships and the path they took like in your head.
2: Yeah, constantly. You know, I'm looking for clues. I'm looking for some kind of mistake that I made. I don't know. Honestly, I almost wish that someone would tell me I'm a terrible person or say something awful about me, you know, so then I know what was happening.
0: You want to know, but you don't want to know.
2: Yeah. You know, at least then I'd have my answer. But
0: Right. Instead
2: of, you know, guessing whether I'm a bad boyfriend or just incredibly unlucky, I just kind of wish someone would tell me.
0: Like an exit interview when you leave a job. Like,
2: Yeah. Maybe those should be mandatory because then at least I'd get an answer, you know?
0: Right.
2: I'd know what I'm supposed to work on with myself. But instead, you know, these two people who, you know, might have been the one to tell me, they just disappeared.
0: That doesn't help anyone when you ghost somebody. Like they should at least tell you this is why it's hard to tell somebody it's not going to work out. It is. You know, people are cowards, but you make it worse if you don't tell them what happened. Maybe it's a new app idea where you rate a person on the way out. So you were great at, like, an Airbnb. You were great at cleaning up. You followed all the rules. So what is your, like, bottom line question? What can we help you with?
2: How am I supposed to figure out if I'm doing something wrong if the person who might tell me disappears?
0: Yeah, it's hard for us to see ourselves the way other people see us. I mean, what if you have a gross habit or something that's offensive? How would you know?
2: Oh, my God, if it's gross, please tell me. I wish someone would.
0: So what do you think is going on here? Is this something that he is doing, that Travis is doing, or is this something that people just do now? Is this just the way it ends? Call me.
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yesterday morning, we were trying to help out this guy, Travis, figure out if he was the problem or if dating in general and the way we communicate with one another is just changing as a society. 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
1: Nobody likes being ghosted, but it feels like everybody is ghosting. But if you've been dating someone for a couple of months, you do owe them something, some kind of explanation. Unfortunately, Travis has been ghosted twice, one after the other. Two different women that he dated for, 4 to 6 months. Obviously, he's got questions.
2: How am I supposed to figure out if I'm doing something wrong if the person who might tell me disappears?
1: Obviously, when you get ghosted, you rack your brain trying to think, what did I do? Was it something I said? Was it something I did? Was my house messy like the guy yesterday? Like, what's going on? And he can't think of anything. On our Facebook page, Tammy says, anyone who does ghosting, male or female, says without saying that they're just not that into you. The cowardly approach is just to walk away without being open and honest about your feelings. Emily agrees it's the easy way out. People think things are better over there than they are right here. If they ghost, then they still have a chance to slip back in, and you will take any lame excuse they give you when they do. So part of this could be dating culture these days. People are not learning how to talk to one another. We do everything through a device. It is not the same thing as communicating human to human. Chris, what do you think?
3: Like, where do you find them? Like, the same kind of areas? Like, is he going for the same crowds of people? It's like, I mean, he could be totally different kind of, like, interests. Like, he's like, this woman's really attractive, but she has nothing in common with me. Yeah. Are they just, like, is it physical, like, just for a little bit? I mean, like, he's going for the same pool of women and maybe try going some other places. If you're ghosted, people do that all the time nowadays. So, I mean, it's kind of normal. I don't know. It's a bad thing, but it's normal. I mean, yeah, I wouldn't put myself down about it. I'd just keep going out there doing my thing. Someone, don't go looking for the person. Someone will find you when you're doing something you love.
1: Yeah.
3: And boom, you just connect right there.
1: Thank you. That was actually very insightful. Where are you meeting them? Maybe you need to get into a different fish tank.
3: Yep. There you go.
1: Laura, what do you think here? Is Travis being ghosted twice by two different women in a row something that's on him or something that's more about them?
4: Yeah, I don't think being ghosted twice automatically means he's the problem. Some people avoid uncomfortable conversations, no matter how nice the other person is.
1: Uh-huh.
4: And that said, if he's truly worried about a pattern, he could ask a few trusted friends for honest feedback. They might see things that he doesn't. But I wouldn't let two people's poor communication convince me there's something fundamentally wrong with me if I were him. It's just people are just bad at communicating.
1: I think we got some great suggestions here, Travis. Two women ghosting you isn't enough evidence to convict yourself of being a bad boyfriend, but it is enough evidence to do a little self-reflection so you can then move forward, because the worst thing you can do is let two people's silence define your value. Sometimes the lesson isn't that you're broken. Sometimes the lesson is that not everyone is mature enough to give you the closure that you deserve. And would you want to be with somebody who can't communicate well? So learn what you can, keep growing, and make sure that the next person gets the best version of you, not the most insecure version of you.
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1: That's me. I'm glad to have you with us this morning as we start the day. Here's your morning motivation. You don't have to be the best in the room. You just have to be willing to keep improving after everybody else stops. You know, it's not always about talent alone. Sometimes it's about tenacity. You're the only one left trying. You win. Speaking of winning, we got tickets to JMR's Orchestral Canvas at Music Hall. It's an immersive experience with the one question quiz. One question, one answer. Get it right, and you're off to the show. Also, we're going to keep you caught up and plugged into everything happening in Cincinnati and in pop culture. 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Whether it's your issue or you know how to help somebody with an issue, we're going to need you. All right, so put that smile on your face, grab that coffee, turn it up, and let's make this Thursday great together.
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0: Getting your day started the right way. We are Cincinnati's Warm 98.5. My name's Amanda. We got the 620 Funny coming up in just a few. It's all about fall and how we women love it. Also, Karen Van Zandt coming up at 6:30 with the news you can use. Everything you need to know about what's happening in Cincinnati today.
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0: Former Olympian Simone Biles says, I think I need a reality show. My life is so bizarre. Recently, she revealed that three masked men broke into her Chicago home and stole her Porsche GTS. I know. I worry about my Porsche all the time. I don't have a Porsche. Is it Porsche or Porsche? I still don't know. So the car was eventually recovered, but she and her husband, Jonathan Owens, decided they need a new car and they need a dog. So they got a Doberman. Tobey Maguire and Jennifer Meyer may have had like the longest divorce process of anybody I've heard of. 5 years. She filed 5 years ago. They still got a few things to work out, but finally, after 5 years, it's official. They do have two kids, their son Otis, who's still a minor, and their daughter Ruby, who is now an adult, because it's been so long. Finally, former UC player Travis Kelce, he might be known for other things now, delivered a standout performance in the Kansas City Chiefs' overtime victory against the Indianapolis Colts last Sunday, where he also broke the NFL's all-time record for career yards after the catch previously held by Marshall Faulk. So what's the reason behind Travis Kelce's high level of play so far this season? Well, if you ask his head coach, Andy Reid, he thinks it's Travis Kelce's wife. You may know her, Taylor Swift. He says Taylor's work ethic is contagious. When your wife is putting in 4 hours of work for a show, you got to work hard too. So, I mean, I know Travis worked hard before that, but now he's like leveling up to her level. Andy says, I'm sure she kicks him in the butt a little bit there because no NFL player wants to be seen as not working as hard as their wife. By the way, speaking of Travis's wife, Taylor Swift is releasing a new song tomorrow called Patient Zero. She made three different versions, of course, that you can buy. You could also get them on CD. And I'm wondering about Easter eggs that she may have left in previous, I don't know, Emmy skits. We'll go over that next hour. That's my top three things trending today on Cincinnati's Warm 98.5.
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3: 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It's the first week of fall, y'all. Here's comedian Eliza Schlesinger.
4: All girls are required to love fall. Yeah, we're required. When you apply, when we applied to be girls, went to the girl counter, and they hold your girl card up, and they go, what's your favorite season? And you go, it's fall. And they're like, all right. Here's your girl card. Here's your Uggs. Here's your glitter. Go have fun. Be insecure. That's a big thing. Girls love fall so much. I've been planning this fall since July of like 2 years ago. We can get into fall. You don't even have to tell girls when it's fall. We know. Oh, we sense it. All right, we get into it. The second it turns fall, the second a leaf falls somewhere in like Connecticut, we feel it. Sitting at home watching TV, outside the temperature drops from like 86 to 63. We pop out of the ground like gophers. We sense that fall is here.
5: Did you feel that? I did. It was a breeze. Cinnamon, nutmeg, cloves,
4: pumpkin, everything! Pumpkin!
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0: Cincinnati's warm, 98.5, 62 at 628. I'm Amanda Orlando, Karen Van Zandt here in the studio.
1: Hi.
0: Taylor Swift right there. She has just announced that she's releasing a deluxe edition of Life of a Showgirl tomorrow.
1: Yes.
0: So earlier this morning, I mentioned that she's releasing a single, which will be on this. It's one of the extra songs you're going to get on this one. It's called Patient Zero.
1: Mm-hmm.
0: So that'll be released. And then another song called Cleveland, Pink Clouding, and Babylon. All like extra tracks on this deluxe version of the album. That's tomorrow.
1: And didn't she do like three different versions of Patient Zero?
0: There's
1: like a piano version, an acoustic, and I guess the regular one.
0: Yeah, then you can get it on a CD, an album.
1: I think those are like the CDs. I think are already gone. I'm pretty sure.
0: Probably.
1: Yeah.
0: Yeah.
1: Well, but you know how that goes.
0: Yeah.
1: Yeah.
0: There'll be more.
1: No, man, she's smart.
0: She'll make more.
1: Yeah. Here's an amazing song. I'm going to do 12 versions.
0: Exactly.
1: I need them all.
0: Yes.
1: Yes.
0: I'll buy them all.
1: Yes.
0: Everything.
1: I love it.
0: Coming up here in a couple of minutes, we have a chance for you to play the one question quiz. One answer. One winner. Will it be you?
1: this is the gladiator time.
0: I know. This is for JMR's Orchestral Canvas, which is it's a fancy name for a very immersive experience with the Cincinnati Pops, combined with the master artwork at the Taft Museum of Art. And then you also have Lightborn adding in all their, you know, bring to life technology that they do for Blink and stuff. So it's going to be really cool.
1: Absolutely.
0: That's coming up next week, actually, the show.
1: All right. That's right.
0: What you got coming up here for news you can use?
1: Oh, speaking of Blink, because Blink is just a couple of weeks away at this point. We are Blink is still looking for one young person to help them turn the lights on. And I'll give you the details on how that could be your kid next.
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13: Start out with cloudy skies. We make it to 68 this afternoon, and right around dinner time tonight, those clouds peel out of here, and Friday bring on the sunshine and a high around 70. This is WWET meteorologist Ranger Rico on Warm 98.5.
0: It is 62, mostly cloudy at 634. Here's Karen Van Zandt with the news you can use.
1: Well, one young artist could have a very big job at Blink, which is going to be here real soon because it's already almost the end of September. They were looking for someone to help officially turn on the lights on opening night. So it's the Turn on the Lights Coloring Contest, presented by Blink and First Financial Bank, and it's open to kids age 12 and younger. We told you about this a while back, but I wanted to remind you because the deadline is on Saturday. So if you've been thinking about entering for your want your kids to enter, you just have a couple of days left.
0: Stop thinking and just do it.
1: Yeah. Completed entries must be returned in person to a participating First Financial Banking Center by this Saturday. And then one grand prize winner will join Ready, Set, Blink on October 8th. And help launch the festival during the official Turn on the Lights moment. By the way, if you are a last-minute entry, you can pick up coloring sheets at participating First Financial locations. You can also download it from the Blink website, which I think is just blinkcincinnati.com or something like that. You'll find it. Google's your friend. But yeah, so that's coming up, that deadline on Saturday. If you love pizza, especially all-you-can-eat pizza, and you also want to do it for a good cause, well, this is a great event. Slice Night is set to return next week, giving people a chance to eat pizza and help local cancer patients all at the same time. It's bringing people together to raise money for Cincinnati Cancer Advisors. Now, they're an organization which is dedicated to helping patients and families navigate challenges which come with a diagnosis. So, Slice Night is going to be next week on the 30th from 5:30 to 8:30 at Yateman's Cove. It's $20 for adults and $10 for kids under 10, but it's all you can eat pizza. So, that's like a pretty great deal. Yeah. Just don't eat all day and then go.
0: There you go, yeah.
1: There's going to be more than 10 participating restaurants. If you want to see the restaurants that are going to be there, some local stuff, some chain stuff, you can get more info, anything you need to know, really, cincinnatimagazine.com. And finally, we know that seniors need to watch out for scammers. I feel like we were talking about that not long ago.
0: Yeah.
1: But you might be surprised by the age group that is now at most risk of scams.
0: Really?
1: It's Gen Z.
0: What?
1: Yeah. So according to a new study, Gen Z, you know, those aged like 14 to 29,
0: right,
1: have surpassed baby boomers in their level of scam targeting. Gen Z members, they say, are more than twice as likely to have their identity stolen, experience a hack of one or more social media accounts, or have a device breached than those in the baby boomer generation.
0: You know, I think part of that is maybe an overconfidence in their ability to decipher things. And for the younger part of that demo, just not being worldly enough, not having experience.
1: Yeah, because that's pretty young.
0: Yeah.
1: I mean, like, for us Gen Xers, we're just so cynical and skeptical of everything.
0: Yeah,
1: we're never going to be scammed.
0: We're probably the most suspicious group of everybody.
1: Absolutely. Like, we question everything.
0: Yeah, don't even approach me in a Target parking lot.
1: That's right. And then some of it's just laziness, too. Like, I'm not going to talk to you.
0: Yeah, I'm not going to reply to this message yet.
1: Exactly. Cynicism and laziness can get you very far in life.
0: No doubt.
1: No scamming. That's the news you can use on Warm 98.5.
0: All righty, JMR. 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Here is today's question that you need to answer. Everyone looks for this person, but only 41% of people are confident they will find this person. Who is it? Who is it? Everyone looks for this person, but only 41% of people are confident they will find them. Who is it?
1: Is it Waldo?
0: Karen Van Zandt, you're not allowed to take any guesses. 513-839-9898.
1: But I want to go.
0: It's the one question quiz.

fade eventually. 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Oh my, my, oh my, my love, I take one look at you, you're taking me out.

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1: 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A true masterpiece for the senses. 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All right, here's today's question that you're trying to answer. Everyone looks for this person, but only 41% of people are confident they will find this person. Who is it? Your hint this morning is fate. Fate, F-A-T-E. What do you think? Call me.
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0: Cincinnati's Warm 98.5. I never miss an opportunity to Rickroll you there with Rick Astley of Cincinnati's Warm 98.5. Wait, here we go. Everyone looks for this person, but only 41% of people are confident they will find them. Who is it, Emily?
1: Soulmate.
0: Is it their soulmate? Only 41% of people are confident they will find their soulmate. Yeah, absolutely. 41%. Emily, have you found your soulmate?
1: I have, yeah.
0: Now, how did you know this person was the one?
1: Just when being around them that they were, you know, I was always smiling and giddy even when we weren't around that I was thinking about them.
0: So you were like obsessing and you're like, I can't stop thinking about this person. It must be my soulmate.
1: Yep.
0: Emily, you're a winner in love and you're also a winner of these tickets to see JMR's Orchestral Canvas this weekend at Music Hall. You're going to enjoy this incredibly immersive experience.
1: Okay, thank you so much.
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13: Today we start out with cloudy skies. We make it to 68 this afternoon, and right around dinner time tonight, those clouds peel out of here. And Friday, bring on the sunshine and a high around 70. This is WWET meteorologist Ranger Rico on Warm 98.5.
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How does Travis Kelce feel about Taylor Swift pointing to her wedding ring during his game on Sunday night and bragging about him being her man? I got that story and more next with my top few things trending today on Cincinnati's Warm 98.5.

0: 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I'm Amanda Orlando. Coming up at 8 o'clock, it's our Daily Dilemma. I'll post it on our Facebook page here in the next 20 minutes if you want to head start on us. And then we're going to be taking your calls at 8 o'clock, 513-839-9898.
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0: I've got a tale of four Taylors, but I will get to that in just a moment. But first, Cindy Crawford's son, Presley Gerber, who passed away earlier this week, apparently had a sober coach providing around-the-clock support in the months before his death. He entered a Santa Monica rehab facility shortly before that and was reportedly under the influence of a substance when he arrived there, and then was prescribed ketamine despite struggling with the drug. Emergency dispatch audio cited cardiac arrest and a suspected overdose of that, though his official cause of death has not been yet announced. It's just a tragedy all the way around. So a tale of...
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0: 0.5.

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0: Cincinnati's warm, 98.5. Good morning. I'm Amanda Orlando with Karen Van Zandt at 62 at 728.
1: Good morning.
0: I was just asking you if you've ever been to the Comic Expo downtown.
1: Mm-hmm. Yeah.
0: It's been a while for you.
1: Yeah, I've been many times, but I haven't been the last couple of years.
0: When my kids were younger, they wanted to dress up and stuff, but then we always tell ourselves we're going to add to this costume for next year, and mm-hmm. then we never do.
1: Yeah.
0: And then I'm like, I'm not buying that for one event. And
1: yeah, exactly.
0: It like spirals from there. So they don't really dress up anymore, but they want to.
1: Mm-hmm.
0: And I guess like this year, Hayden Christensen from Star Wars is going
1: to
0: be there.
1: Oh, I know. I would like to meet him, but Karen doesn't have Hayden Christensen money.
0: Yeah. I know. That's what the thing is. Like, it's always extra to meet them and have them sign something.
1: Yeah.
0: I guess Carmen Electra is also coming.
1: Mm-hmm.
0: So you're like,
1: yeah.
0: She's from here, right? She's probably here to
1: see
0: family
1: too. Yeah, she's from here.
0: Uh-huh. Priscilla Presley is going to be there as well.
1: Yeah, I would love to meet Priscilla. That would be cool. Priscilla Presley.
0: What would she be coming for, in particular? Like, what?
1: I don't know if she's currently working on anything. I'm not sure.
0: I mean, it'd be cool to be in the room with her.
1: Yeah. I'm trying to think of the actor's name. The guy who plays Boba Fett is also going to be there. So if you're a Star Wars fan, you know who I'm talking about.
0: Tamara Morrison, I think, is his name.
1: Huh?
0: Oh, no, you do like Boba Fett. Yeah. I'm thinking about Jar Jar Binks.
1: Oh, yeah. Boba Fett.
0: It's totally different.
1: Yeah.
0: Totally different character.
1: Yeah.
0: What is wrong with me? Could it be more different?
1: Yeah.
0: So this is coming up this weekend, by the way. So it starts, I guess, tomorrow through Sunday. And you can get the whole weekend stuff, or you could just get a day pass. And I think, don't they do some sort of prom type thing on the Saturday
1: night?
0: They
1: used to. I don't know if they're doing it this year or not. I haven't looked that far into it because I can't make it this year. But
0: they call it an after party, I guess is what they call
1: it. Okay. Yeah. I think it used to be called a prom. Because I have a friend who's a musician, and he played with this was many, many years ago, played with the guys that were in the band in Back to the Future that played the prom in Back to the Future.
0: Really?
1: Yeah.
0: Okay.
1: And he got to play with them.
0: That's awesome.
1: Yeah.
0: That's kind of cool.
1: Yeah. Yeah.
0: Let's see who else is going to be there. Richard Armitage from he was in Star Wars, The Crucible, Captain America.
1: Mm-hmm. He's one of those guys, you know him if you see him. You know, you might not know his name.
0: He looks so different in every character
1: he
0: plays.
1: Yeah, because I actually had to Google him going, what is he in Captain America? And then I was like, oh, that guy.
0: That's right.
1: Yeah.
0: Mindy Cohn's going to be there from Facts of Life and Scooby-Doo.
1: Uh-huh. And she's, I think, on Palm Royale, that new TV show with Carol Burnett.
0: Oh, I haven't seen the third season of that. I love that show.
1: I think she's on that show.
0: Yeah.
1: Yeah.
0: So, tons. Vicki Lawrence from Carol Burnett.
1: Mm-hmm.
0: And Paul Morrell. So it looks like that whole cast is going to be there.
1: Mm-hmm.
0: So Priscilla Presley, I just found her. She's going to be there, I guess, representing Naked Gun and Dallas.
1: Okay, I was like, it must be for Naked Gun, but I forgot about Dallas.
0: A tiny child then.
1: Yeah, if you're a fan of the TV show Firefly, it's got a very intense cult following. There's a couple of girls from Firefly that are going to be there. I'm trying to think of what else I've seen. But it looks like a really good lineup this year.
0: Yeah, great. And some Law and Order folks, too. So, mm-hmm. Check it out this weekend if you don't have anything else to do.
1: Yeah, you'll find something to do there.
0: Yeah.
1: And you'll want to spend a lot of money because they have a lot of cool stuff. If you just want to go shopping, if you're not one who cares about meeting celebrities, there's plenty of other stuff there to do.
0: I usually go because I end up Christmas shopping. I'm not always a willing participant, but my kids are like, I want this. Mm-hmm. I want this. Just take a picture of this, Mom. I want this. I'm not only the driver. I'm here.
1: Yeah.
0: I'm here to buy the Christmas gifts.
1: Of course.
0: That's fine. I can do that.
1: That's what it's for, Mom.
0: What you got coming up here for news you can use, aside from Comic Expo coming this weekend?
1: Yeah, exactly. No, we're going to be talking about, our friends from Graders teaming up with a TV show. It's interesting. I will tell you kind of what's going on there next.
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15: Today we start out with cloudy skies. We make it to 68 this afternoon, and right around dinner time tonight, those clouds peel out of here, and Friday bring on the sunshine and a high around 70. This is WLBT meteorologist Ranger Rico on Warm 98.5.
11: It's 62 with cloudy skies at 7:36. 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
16: Fans of Peacock's mockumentary series The Paper, which is a spinoff of The Office, can celebrate the start of a new season with a Cincinnati staple. So our friends from Grater's, Grater's Ice Cream, partnered with The Paper to celebrate the start of season 2, which dropped earlier this month. Grater's actually brought their company's ice cream truck to Manhattan to give away a taste of Ohio this week. They had a couple of the people from the show kind of like helping hand out ice cream, which I thought was really cool. Fans can also order the limited edition Grater's Pint Bundle that is inspired by the show. Again, The Paper is a spinoff of The Office. And if you're not familiar with the show, Oscar from The Office is on this show. And the star of the show, I can't think of his name and I can't pronounce it anyway. He's an Irish actor.
11: Right.
16: He played Bill Weasley in the Harry Potter movies.
11: Okay.
16: And he was the bad guy in one of the newer Star Wars movies. So if you know Redhead, you know who I'm talking about. He's in the show. But anyway, so the paper is set in Toledo, Ohio, and it focuses on a struggling Midwestern newspaper as the publisher tries to revive it. So with this day and age, it's very funny.
11: Yeah.
16: But yeah, that's on Peacock if you want to check it out. Grader's website for the bundle. In other news, Newport High School art students are helping to bring their city's history to life by painting a flood wall mural as part of a city initiative, which is supported by Arts Wave. The mural is designed to help celebrate Newport's history through vibrant panels incorporating landmarks like the Purple People Bridge and the skyline. The project was shaped by a mural committee, which developed the vision after reviewing nearly 200 responses from a community public survey. I live in Newport and I didn't get that survey. Residents suggested landmarks and notable people as well as key elements that they wanted represented for the town, and students are helping bring those ideas to life. By the way, I did pass that not long ago. I didn't know that was high school students doing those murals. They're gorgeous. Yeah, so
11: talented.
16: Yeah, so the next time you're in Newport, go check out that flood wall. It's cool. Finally, here's another reason to get your finances in order. Now, we know, obviously, that stressing out about money is not good for your mental health, right?
11: Right.
16: Or really, your physical health. But it can make you look older, too.
11: Oh.
16: So if you're not worried about those other things, but you're worried about, you know, having...

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Wyoming High School going to be here tomorrow morning starting at 8 on Cincinnati's Warm 98.5.

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1: A reminder that the deluxe edition of Life of a Showgirl goes on sale tomorrow and includes her new track, Patient Zero. Of course, you don't need a reminder. I'm sure you already have that like tattooed on your arm someplace. Coming up next, it's our daily dilemma, looking for people who have experienced buying a home.

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1: If you have a dilemma, big or small, it could even just be a matter of settling an argument between you and somebody, you can reach out to me anytime during the show at 513-839-9898, which is the number that you're going to be using here in a few minutes. Or you can also reach out to me on our socials. Some folks are a little bit more shy. That's okay. And we could take your situation that way as well, like we have done with Kristen. So she is, she's about to turn 30, she says. She's like, it's time to be an adult. I'm going to buy my first house. Very excited, but I'm very overwhelmed. She says she can't afford to make a mistake if she overlooks something. So she wants to know, what is the one piece of advice that maybe you wish someone had given you before buying your first home? What is something, maybe you got burned by something, whether it was like a hidden cost or a DIY disasters or maintenance, things that you didn't think about the first time. Maybe something that maybe it's not like the most obvious advice, but something you learned the hard way. We're looking for advice for a brand new homeowner for the first time. What should she be looking for? What should she watch out for? Call me.
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1: For all the times that you rain on my parade, and all the clubs you get in using my name. 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
1: Kristen just turned 30 and she wants to buy a home for the very first time. But she's heard some, nightmares about people who bought a house and got into something that they weren't ready for, couldn't afford to take care of. And she does not want that to happen to her. So what is something, maybe even something unusual that you found out the hard way after you bought your home? We're getting some great suggestions on our Facebook page where Thomas says, smell the air, smell the water. Also, head out to the neighborhood a couple times before you make your official decision. Obviously, if the house is out in the sticks, focus more on the water and potential weather disasters, like trees falling down in the event of being dead or leaning heavily to one side when they might be more mature and a lot bigger and could land on your house. Everyone's saying get an inspection, obviously. Vicky says, don't buy at the top of your budget. You don't want to be house poor. Exactly. That's what she's talking about here. And something unusual, join the neighborhood page to see what everybody is talking about there. I mean, that's where they'll make all their complaints about stuff the realtor won't tell you. Owen, what's some advice that you have for Kristen as a first-time home buyer? What should she think about?
2: My main concern is traffic. I don't want to be driving in traffic every day to get to work. You know, just getting to the interstate or, you know, just if you're going to the grocery store, is it like overpopulated, stuff like that? I'd rather be a little out of the hustle and bustle.
1: And that could be a pro or a con for her. I think when you're like closer to 30, you may not care as much about being close to the hustle and bustle, if you know what I mean. And then as we get more mature, we're like, oh, people. Cindy, what's your advice for somebody who's never bought a home before? What would you suggest?
3: First time house. I know when I bought my condo, it was brand new. There was some kind of an insurance that you could purchase for like all the big appliances and furnace and air conditioning.
1: So you recommend insurance for that or a home warranty?
3: Yeah, especially with a home. Because you just don't know. I know people that have not bought it, and I swear they've been in the house a month, and it goes out, and they have to go buy a whole new furnace.
1: You know, you say that, and then I remember the first week we moved into the house we now have, our dishwasher caught on fire. And then 3 months later, for our first Christmas party, we had the Christmas lights on outside, and we had the double oven going inside as people were heating up their food, and that caught on fire.
3: Oh, my God.
1: Yeah, we were like, oh, my God. Yeah, we definitely needed it. I would also recommend for her to see which way the ground slopes towards the house, because if it rains and the water's running down the street towards your house or your yard is slanted towards your house, that water will cause untold damage in so many ways. It'll bring bugs.
3: Oh my gosh, definitely.
1: It's the worst.
3: And the other thing, which way the sun comes up. If she gets morning sun or a hot afternoon sun.
1: Oh, yeah. That makes a difference.
3: It makes a big difference in your heating and air conditioning bills.
1: Ding, ding. That's great advice. That's something that people wouldn't think about normally. Excellent. Thank you, Cindy.
3: No, you're welcome. It's so good to talk to you, Amanda.
1: You too. Don't be a stranger.
3: Absolutely.
1: If you're just tuning in, we're trying to come up with a list of things that Kristen, as a first-time home buyer, should be aware of before she buys a new home. When she's going through these houses, she wants to avoid any expensive nightmares that she won't be able to afford to tackle after she buys her home. Brandon, what's another suggestion on what Kristen should get or do before buying her first home?
4: Another one would be a sugar daddy because, you know, they take a lot of money.
1: Sugar daddy?
4: You know, because houses take a lot of money to fix and all that.
1: Did you say she should get a sugar daddy to help support the house?
4: Yeah. Yeah. Because I wish I had one of those, too.
1: Yeah, you'd like...
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8: What do I do about a noisy neighbor outside of calling the police?
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1: This morning, we're helping out first-time home buyer Kristen to avoid any major mistakes. So we're looking for your advice as a homeowner, things you wished people had warned you about or suggested that you do before you buy that house that you fell in love with. Don't overlook certain things because you love it so much. I like what Julie has to say. She says, see if you can get the past year in utility bills to make sure it fits into your monthly budget. That is something that we did not do. Our house has a pool, and it was really expensive. If there's an HOA, ask the neighbors if there's any trouble with that. Clarence, what's your advice for somebody who's about to buy their first home?
2: One would be to make sure the yard is something they can manage and they want to manage, because you always have these grand aspirations, but the reality is you don't want to cut the yard. You don't have the trimming, and there's a lot of equipment you have to buy, so that's kind of stuff, unless you're going to pay for a service, which isn't cheap. The other one that I always found good, and I think you already covered, is home inspectors you trust. And those are not as easy to find as you think, so you have to do some serious research, but hire a guy who's not you're paying to tell you the truth.
1: And that is incredibly important. Don't go with the first home inspector you come across. They can be wrong, and that's an expensive mistake.
2: If your home inspector doesn't catch something, there are some insurance packages out there and concepts out there, but they are super expensive.
1: Yeah, that's one where you're going to have to weigh the pros and cons depending on what kind of house you bought and how old everything is in it. And Clarence, you said you had one more piece of advice for a first-time homeowner like Kristen. What was that?
2: If somebody baked cookies, sorry, realtors who bake cookies are just trying to hide something.
1: Yeah, if it smells like cookies, turn around. Turn around, girl. Grab a cookie and then leave.
2: Yeah, grab a cookie and then go.
1: Yeah.
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If you love the TV show Glee, which ran for about 6 seasons a few years back in the 2010s, good news for you. Ryan Murphy, one of the original creators of Glee, has written a reboot script. He says it's completed. He's talked to 10 of the original cast members, and they are all very enthusiastic about doing a reboot of the TV show. Fingers crossed they get it done. Warm, Mindy, 8.5. It's 62 degrees.

0: you so much for listening to Cincinnati's Warm 98.5 While You Work. If you don't tune in till now, you miss our one question quiz, which we do every morning around 6:40. One question, one right answer. And this morning, I asked you this question. Only 41% of people believe they will find this person. Who is it? Oh, and you care to take a guess at what the answer was?
1: Soulmate.
0: Yes. How did you know your woman was your soulmate?
1: She keeps me grounded. She keeps me out of trouble.
0: Yeah. I'm going to take a guess that she's exhausted.

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so excited that Bling Cincinnati is almost here. Coming up here on Thursday, October 8th through Sunday, October 11th. And there's all kinds of ways to get here in town without looking for parking. Metro, Tank, BC, RTA, and Red Bike services can all be utilized downtown for Blink. I'll put all the information up on our Facebook page.

Cincinnati's Warm 98.5. I know Hillary Duff's show sold out earlier this summer at River Bend, but she has added 15 new dates to her tour. And she will be at the Schottenstein Center in Columbus Friday, October

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0: So a couple mornings ago, I was driving into work on Queen City, and a minivan in front of me had an Imagination Library license plate with Dolly Parton's face right there smiling at me. And I thought, that is a great omen. What a great way to start my day. I didn't realize they were already rolling those things out. Hi, I'm Amanda on Cincinnati's Warm 98.5. Tomorrow is Dolly Parton Day here in the Tri-State because it's going to be 9-5, September 25th, 9-5. You know, like 9-5. Yeah, you don't need me to sing the whole song. And a lot of venues are hosting a lot of Dolly Parton themed things. I know there's a bunch of stuff happening at the Banks, stuff in Newport. I'm sure there's other places as well. We'll try to dig up some of those things for you to participate in tomorrow. But it got me thinking about reading and the Imagination Library. I loved reading growing up. But now, since I became a mom, I've only been reading things on how to raise a child or maybe directions on how to build a piece of furniture or a toy for my kids. I would love to go back and read something that's more relaxing and recreational for me. What are you reading these days? Emily, you seem well-read. What are you into?
1: Just in general, I'm a big poetry person, so my favorite, I love Robert Frost.
0: I have an anthology of poetry, and my kids make fun of me. I'm like, I love poetry. It's like lyrics.
1: Yeah.
0: Maybe if they take time to read it to music, they'd like it better. I don't know.
1: Yeah, definitely.
0: So tomorrow we have Football Friday starting at 8, sponsored by Pella Windows and Doors. And we're going to be welcoming in the Wyoming Cheer Squad and cheer them along on their quest to win $1,000. But before that, I would like to talk about maybe some Dolly moments in your life. Dolly was known for her incredible kindness. When has someone done that for you? Who has been like the Dolly in your life? I'll be looking for your stories tomorrow morning on our Facebook page for Warm 98.5.
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Hope you're enjoying your Thursday so far. The good news is the weekend is right around the corner. I don't know about you, but I am looking forward to it. I'm Caitlin here on Cincinnati's Warm 98.5. A lot of great music coming your way this hour. Journey, Train, Michael Jackson. And sleep divorce was a thing. Now it's food divorce. Stay tuned.

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Happy Thursday, Caitlin here, keeping you company on Cincinnati's Warm 98.5. 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
9: Today we start out with cloudy skies. We make it to 68 this afternoon. And right around dinner time tonight, those clouds peel out of here. And Friday, bring on the sunshine and a high around 70. This is WWET meteorologist Ranger Rico on Warm 98.5.

The term sleep divorce has gotten a lot of attention over the past few years, and a lot of couples are partaking in sleep divorce. Apparently now food divorce is also a thing too amongst couples. It's Warm 98.5. We'll talk more about it in two songs. I found

0: Can we talk about the nightly relationship negotiation? That is the question. So, what do you want to eat? Because apparently some couples are officially getting a food divorce. And I want to talk about that. I'm Kaylin here on Cincinnati's Warm 98.5. Basically, the term food divorce is handled like this. You each take care of your own meals on your own schedule instead of planning, cooking, and eating together every night. And honestly, I get it, okay? One relationship therapist says that it can take food off of the daily list of negotiations that can create things like stress and resentment. But there is a catch with this. A recent study found that 1 in 4 Americans eats every meal alone, and couples who regularly eat together tend to report higher relationship satisfaction. So listen, if you want to food divorce your spouse, I'm not here to judge you, but you probably will need to replace that dinner time with something else that keeps you connected. Because eventually, what do you want for dinner? That question becomes, wait, when was the last time we actually talked? Because we're doing everything separately. You know what I'm saying?
1: High school cheers.
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0: but the rent, no doubt. 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Cause I like it. No diggity, no doubt. Yeah. Black Street Productions. We out, we out, ride. We out, we out.
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I'm Caitlin here on Cincinnati's Warm 98.5. I have a bucket list of things in my lifetime that I would like to accomplish, and there is a new show that just came out on Netflix that reminded me of one of my dreams. I'll tell you what that is coming up in three songs.

my lifetime that I would like to accomplish. Now, some of the things on my list I have accomplished, but one that I have not is going on a game show. That would be incredibly fun. It's more 98.5. There's a new show on Netflix called Wonka's Golden Ticket. I feel like that would be the game show for me.

0: 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Teachers do not get the recognition that they deserve on a daily, weekly, monthly, yearly basis. 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And that is why we want to do something here on Warm 98.5. We've done a Teacher of the Week contest before, but not like this. 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And here is where it gets interesting. 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

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And there are some things that I am experiencing that with in life right now. Especially pickled favorite things. I feel like it's taken a

0: Pickle popcorn, pickle chips, pickle peanuts, pickle pizza, pickle ice cream. At what point did we decide that every food needed to taste like it had been soaking in a jar? I'm Kaylin. It's Cincinnati's 498.5. I love pickles. Don't get me wrong. Put one on my sandwiches. I'm happy. But I don't need it in my cheese, my candy, my beverage, tasting everything like pickles. That is not something that I want in my day-to-day life. But it seems like these days, everything has a douse of pickle in it. Every grocery store is one aisle away from becoming a pickle factory. Can we just let some foods be foods, okay? Not everything needs to be in the pickle era. Feel like every time I walk into the grocery store, there is a new pickle item. And at what point is enough enough, okay? Again, too much of a good thing. I love pickles. Too much of a good thing becomes a bad thing at some point in time.
1: I just found out a friend has cancer. I don't know what to say.
2: Instead of saying, let me know what I can do. Do something without being asked. How about that? Also, acknowledge the illness. Don't be afraid. Ask what their progress is. Some people are there with encouragement and well wishes at the beginning. Others are there when you're well again. The people who are there in the middle when you're at your worst, bald, cranky, and bloated, they mean the most.
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I'm helping you cross all of the things off of your to-do list today. I'm Kaylin. It's Warm 98.5. Hope your Thursday is going well. Hey, don't forget, we are doing our part to recognize teachers and all of the excellent work that they do to help shape the minds of our children with our Warm 98.5 Teacher of the Week. And every teacher that gets nominated will be entered for the chance to join us for Trips for Teachers in Florida, a three-night getaway for two to the Luce on St. Pete Beach, plus an adventure at Busch Gardens, Tampa Bay. Celebrate the teachers who make a difference. Nominate

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It's our social question of the day today here on Warm 98.5. What was something you believed was a luxury growing up? For me, shopping or getting anything at a Kroger or a Publix. My mom did all of her grocery shopping at Aldi to save money, and I totally get that as an adult, but there's just some things that are better in those spaces. What's your answer? 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

0: conversation quick about the stereotype of somebody living at home with their parents and really how over the past few years, the mindset of that has kind of shifted from maybe looking like a failure to actually becoming more financially secure. Think about it. Everything these days is so expensive, and I don't blame people for moving back in with their parents. If that's the right move for you and your finances, do whatever you got to do. It's Warm 98.5. The share of young adults living with their parents has jumped by about a third over the last two decades, reaching nearly 20% last year, which means I'm moving back in with my parents is now more of a strategy to be able to save money for everybody. And I kind of understand that between rent and groceries and everything else costing approximately 900% more than it used to be, or so it seems anyway, mom and dad's house is starting to look less like a setback and more like a very affordable apartment with a much stricter landlord. Just being honest, you know, what if you are at that point in your life where you're trying to figure out what the right move is, or maybe you're an adult and, you know, moving back in with your parents makes the most sense, whether you're in your 30s, your 40s. Gotta do what you gotta do. I understand it. Things are crazy out here.
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4: 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Lift yourself. In fact, the pull-up targets more muscles than any other upper body exercise, and they're really hard.
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Tomorrow is Friday. We'll be back at it once again, and I will see you 10 a.m. sharp tomorrow. I'm Kaylin here on Warm 98.5. Don't forget, Molly's coming in next. She's got those tickets to the Renaissance Festival, giving away them next hour, so make sure you stay tuned if you'd

Storm 98.5. Hello, Friday Eve. Happy Thursday. It's Molly Watson. Hope you've had a great day so far. Overcast. Once again, it's been overcast all week long. Yeah, and definitely a little bit on the chilly side. We're back in the 60s. More on the weather coming up in a bit. All right, what's coming up on the show? Of course, your Tea at 3 in just a few minutes. Drake is releasing a clothing line to celebrate the 25th anniversary of Degrassi. Remember when he was on that show? We have movie shows and other things trending and lots of other stuff here. Also, your fun forecast. Tons of events happening tonight. We'll talk about it coming up all afternoon here on Warm 98.5. Thank you for listening.

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9: Today we start out with cloudy skies. We make it to 68 this afternoon, and right around dinner time tonight, those clouds peel out of here, and Friday bring on the sunshine and a high around 70. This is WLET meteorologist Ranger Rico on Warm 98.5.

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1: Director Ryan Murphy has confirmed he finished a Glee reboot script. Yeah, he has contacted about 10 OG cast members, and I guess they're having some conversations. That's right, Glee could be making a comeback. And I'm sure you've seen the clips by now of Taylor Swift. She released a video teaser for her new song, Patient Zero, which is out tomorrow. The music video features Colin Farrell and Dakota Johnson. And friendly reminder, tomorrow is National Dolly Day. The date is 925, get it? So celebrate accordingly. And as far as the VMAs go this weekend, Kacey Musgraves was just announced as the performer. She's doing a nice little tribute to Dolly that night. And congrats to Taylor Lautner and his wife, Taylor. It's also her name. They welcomed a little baby girl this week named Taylor. No, I'm just kidding. Her name's Lennon Taylor. Super cute. And Drake is releasing a clothing line to celebrate the 25th anniversary of Degrassi, The Next Generation. The collection is inspired by Degrassi's athletic program and mainly centers on the fictional school blue and gold colors. And I guess you can buy some basketball jerseys, and it's where it all began for Drake. So, I believe on his website for sale now.

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Warm 98.5. In case you missed the news yesterday, Love is Blind is back. I love this show. I mean, this show and what's the other one that I mindlessly watch? Married at First Sight. They're so dumb, but they just suck you in and you get really attached to these people and, you know, what's going to happen to them. So anyways, back to this. Love is Blind season 11 will kick off October 14th on Netflix. And this season takes place in Boston.

0: Warm 98.5. So if you'd like to do fall photos with your family, maybe you're wondering, when's going to be the best time this year? Apparently, between October 24th and November 7th. That is the Greater Cincinnati Fall Foliage Peak for 2026. The strongest colors expected around that time. Kind of think Halloween weekend into November, like the first week or so. You're going to see lots of reds, oranges, yellows. The trees will look really pretty, and hopefully not a ton of rain so you can get those pictures in. But mark it down. Contact your photographers and get on the book, because I'm sure they will be very busy.
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Thursday night football tonight, 8:15. That game is on Amazon. You got the Green Bay Packers hosting the Atlanta Falcons. The 13th season premiere of American Horror Story. Lots of anticipation around this. Out tonight, officially 9 o'clock on FX and Hulu. You have the series premiere of A Different World, brand new show on Netflix. And also the 25th season premiere of Hell's Kitchen, 8 o'clock tonight on Fox.

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Warm 98.5. So Gen Zers are yelling at us millennials once again. They want us to stop adding LOL or haha to the end of every single text message. It's coming off as a passive aggressive sign off. Instead, they say just use an emoji and that's fine. Leave it at that. So here's the deal. LOL started with us millennials, you know, back in 2005, 6, 7, somewhere around there. And we were just learning how to communicate via text, via social media. And you never wanted to come off as mean to someone. So you always had to be like, oh, what time are you getting here? Once again, you're late. LOL. Like, you do that to be, you know, lighthearted. I'm not angry. Blah, blah, blah. But apparently there are some alternatives to LOL now. L-A-L, laughed a little. L-I-M-H, laughing inside my head. And C-I-A-W-W, which is cackling in a witchy way. No, I'm sticking with LOL. Way easier. That's too much work.

0: 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Of course, Greater Cincinnati Restaurant Week continues happening through Sunday. 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Some great yummy food out there to try. Pop-up planetarium. That's tonight at Mad Tree from 6 to 9. The Cincinnati Observatory will be there with an inflatable planetarium, crafts, activities for kids. They're doing trivia, all kinds of fun stuff. The 10th annual Brews for Brains at Braxton's in Covington. That's from 6:30 to 9. So yeah, they're going to have craft beer, food, music. And this is all to support Giving Voice Foundation. And it's also Family Astronomy Night at the Cincinnati Observatory. And that kicks off at 7 o'clock.
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4: Highways still look to be in really good shape. We've got our usual slowdowns in the usual spots on 75 and 71. 71, 75 on and off the brakes a little bit between Burlington into Covington. On the side streets, watch out for accidents in Covington, Madison Pike at Rolling Hills Drive. And we have an accident with injuries, Pippin Road at Springdale. I'm Wendy Walker with traffic.
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17: Today we start out with cloudy skies. We make it to 68 this afternoon, and right around dinner time tonight, those clouds peel out of here, and Friday bring on the sunshine and a high around 70. This is WWT meteorologist Ranger Rico on Warm 98.5.

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Hidden Valley Ranch just announced they're launching Spooky Ranch exclusively at Walmart for a limited time. It's the same flavor as traditional Hidden Valley. It tastes just like regular ranch, but it's black. Yeah, the ranch dressing is black, which they colored it with fruit juice and cocoa. But they promise it won't taste any different. It tastes like regular ranch. It's just a different color. The bottle glows in the dark if you want to take it outside with you. But yeah, this made me think of, do you remember in the 90s when they did this with ketchup? Like you could get green ketchup or purple ketchup. And then they did it with butter. There was like blue butter or pink butter to like make kids eat, you know, like to help with that or make eating time fun. This just shouldn't be a thing. No. Let's keep these condiments to their normal color. This just kind of grosses me out.

0: 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S&P 500 also down 0.72. And the NASDAQ down 14.4. 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
2: In Kentucky, we still have an accident 7175 north just after Kyle's Lane. The accident now blocking the left lane and both shoulders are blocked. You start hitting the brakes right around, I'd say right after Turfway Park. 75 south got a wreck after Union Center Boulevard off on the right shoulder. No backup around that one. And a broken down vehicle 71 north on the off-ramp to Ridge. Side streets, watch out for an accident. Pippin at Springdale. Usual backups and the other usual spots on the highways. In addition to that, a little bit of stop and go 275 west, Springfield Pike to Witten Road, and 71 north on and off from Edwards to Red Bank. I'm Wendy Walker with traffic.
3: Oh, God.
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1: 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Yes, I'm nosy. Yes, I love to give advice. 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It's Amanda on Warm at the 8.5. Yes, I'm nosy. Yes, I love to give advice. 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

Warm 98.5. Hi there, it's Molly Watson. A little before 5 o'clock. What's the weather doing right now? It's about 68, 67. Very overcast. Tomorrow, we're going to get a little bit of a break. We're back in the 70s. The weekend, honestly, looks beautiful. Low to mid-70s, plenty of sunshine, which we've missed for sure. So, more on weather coming up in a bit. But a little after 5 o'clock here, we have your 5 at 5 on Warm 98.5. Stick around.

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2: Director Ryan Murphy has confirmed he finished a Glee reboot script. And he has contacted the OG cast members, and we don't really know anything beyond that, but it looks like there could be a Glee comeback. And I'm sure you've seen the clips by now. Taylor Swift released a video teaser for her new song, Patient Zero, which is out tomorrow. The music video features Colin Farrell and Dakota Johnson. And friendly reminder, tomorrow is Dolly Day. The date is 925. Get it? 925, like her song. So celebrate accordingly. And as far as the VMAs go this weekend, Kacey Musgraves, she will be performing a tribute to Dolly that night. Congrats to Taylor Lautner and his wife, Taylor. They welcomed a little baby girl this week. They named her Lennon Taylor. And Drake is releasing a clothing line to celebrate the 25th anniversary of Degrassi, The Next Generation. The collection, inspired by Degrassi's athletic program, centers on the fictional school's blue and gold color scheme to show school spirit for the series that drew in so many viewers in Canada and the U.S. So lots of basketball jerseys, sweatshirts, t-shirts, stuff like that. I'm Molly Watson, and that's your top five trending stories today here on Warm 98.5.

0: beat them bagels. Who they? Who they? Who they said they gonna beat them bagels? Nobody.
1: All right. We're one day away from the weekend. One day closer to the Bengals beating the Steelers Sunday. Away, unfortunately, they're not at home. They'll be in Pittsburgh, game time, 1 o'clock. If you're trying to get out this weekend, you know, we're pretty fortunate where we live. Lots of fun places that are accommodating to kids. And you know, the weather is going to be beautiful in the 70s and sunny all weekend long. Go down to Fountain Square. Yeah, they're going to have the game up on the huge LED board. We'll have concession stands, food options, plenty of space for the kids to run around and have fun. 50 West is a great spot to watch the game. Over off Wooster Pike or Deerfield. Indoor, outdoor TVs, a beer garden, sandbox for the kids. Stuff for them to do. Over in Bridgetown, you have Stumps Lanes. This is fun. Yeah, bowling, food, arcade games. It's a good option. Factory 52, that's always a good place to watch the Bengals. And Norwood Entertainment with a massive screen on the green. Several on-site food options. And, of course, Oakley Greens and Element Eatery. So, lots of food, lots of large TV screens, and lots of room for your kids to roam if you want to get out Sunday and watch the Bengals take on the Steelers. 1 o'clock, Uday.

Warm 98.5. So I came across this list and it's so relatable. Things that you don't have to pretend are fun anymore. So, you know, you go through your 20s and you just run wild constantly. And then you get to your 30s, 40s, 50s, and you're like, okay, I don't want to do that. I want to stay home. So, for example, on this list, bottomless brunch. You know, in the moment, it's the best thing ever. You're with your girls, you're having some mimosas, and then 3-4 o'clock hits, and you're like, why did I do that? I have to go to work tomorrow. This is just not smart. Yeah, we've all been there. Let's see. Staying anywhere that's not my own bed or a hotel. I need my sleep. I absolutely need it. Taking shots. No, that's just a hard no. Starting out the night with, let's just see where the night takes us. No, I need a plan. I want to know what to wear. I want to know if I need to eat beforehand. Being anywhere too loud. Yeah, I definitely agree with this. I want to hear my friends talk. I want them to hear what I'm saying. Like if we're together, we're talking. We want to hear each other. So, yeah, loud places, not my thing anymore. Having plans on both Saturday and Sunday. Oh, that's the worst. You commit to stuff like months out and then you're like, oh, no, we have stuff Saturday and Sunday. Why did we do this to ourselves? Middle of the night flights so you can save like 50 or 100 bucks. No, we'll be good. We'll leave Vegas at like 4 a.m. tomorrow. We'll be fine. And then you miss your flight. Going somewhere with nowhere to sit. And last on the list here, staying out past 9 o'clock. So I have done everything on this list. I don't like to do them now, though. It's funny how much things change. But, yeah, have fun. If you're still doing stuff in this on this list, that is A-OK. You do you.

0: Warm 98.5. So there's a clip of our guy, Joe Burrow, going viral right now. And it's him talking to someone on a Zoom call. And he's explaining his outfit, which I love this version of Joe. Like when he's rocking his Simpsons pajama pants or a cat shirt, for example. Listen to this.
1: What are we rocking right now? What's this shirt?
2: I got a little cat and he's surfing on a piece of pizza on a wave or something like that. I don't know. I've had this one for a while now, probably going back to college.
1: You know what that shirt tells me?
2: What?
1: That tells me you're happy, Joe, right?
2: Yeah.
0: You're happy, Joe.
1: You're happy, Joe.
2: Yeah.
1: Just facts.
0: Oh, my gosh. So, yeah, we know Joe is really into fashion. I mean, he appears at, like, New York Fashion Week. He's been at the Met Gala. He's definitely into, you know, nice clothing. But when he's just laid back, chill, wearing a shirt with a cat, you know, surfboarding on a piece of pizza, I just love it. That's our QB.
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1: Okay, we're throwing it back today to 1991, 35 years ago. On this day in music history, the Red Hot Chili Peppers released their fifth studio album in the U.S. This album gives us the songs Give It Away, Under the Bridge, went on to sell over 10 million copies worldwide. And from there, they just really, really took off after this album in 1991. So let's play some Red Hot Chili Peppers today and Under the Bridge. It's on Warm 98.5.

Warm 98.5. So millennials are getting a hard time from Gen Z because they don't like how we add LOL or haha to the end of every text. Yes, so we do this for sure. It comes across as a passive aggressive sign off. That's what Gen Zers are saying. So instead, they say just an emoji, just a laughing emoji or a sad emoji. You don't have to do LOL at the end. So, see, millennials, we kind of created LOL and we're proud of it. And it came around, what was it, like 2004, 5, 6, somewhere around there. And we were learning how to communicate through text message, through social media. And you didn't want to ever come across as mean. At least this is how I interpret this. And, you know, you'd be like, oh, what do you know? You're late once again. Ha ha. Or LOL. Like that's just how we talked. That's what we did. So apparently, though, there are some alternatives to LOL. You have LAL, laughed a little. LIMH, laughed.

0: inside my head and C-I-A-W-W cackling in a witchy way. I'm good. I'm sticking with LOL. It's way more simple and everybody knows what it means.
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Hi there, it's Molly Watson. 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I've been a few times. not for the little ones, definitely for the older kids, but check out visitkingsisland.com for tickets and more info.

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Tonight, actually, this just kicked off a few minutes ago at 6 o'clock. You have Pop-Up Planetarium at Mad Tree going on until 9. The Cincinnati Observatory will be there with crafts, activities, all kinds of things for kids. And then you have the 10th Annual Brews for Brains. Also tonight, actually kicking off here in a little bit at 6:30, going on until 9. All are welcome. They'll have beer, food, music, rooftop views, Braxton's and Covington, and it's all going to support Giving Voice Foundation.

0: more of 98.5. So Hidden Valley Ranch wants to get in on all the Halloween fun this year. They just announced Spooky Ranch exclusively at Walmart for the Halloween season for a limited time. It won't be there long. It has the same exact flavor as, you know, your traditional Hidden Valley Ranch, but it's black. Yes, the ranch is a very dark black color, which they changed the coloring from fruit juice and cocoa. They don't want you to panic. It's not any like crazy dyes or anything like that. But the bottle glows in the dark. It's like purple. You know, the cap is, and there's a picture of a pumpkin on it. I will not be trying this. Do you remember in the 90s when they did this with ketchup and butter? Like, you could get green ketchup or purple ketchup and then blue butter. And I think it was meant to, like, help kids, like, eat, you know, like, oh, food time can be fun, but it was gross. You know, like dipping French fries in like a green sauce. It was just, it was odd. So that's how I feel about this. Black Hidden Valley Ranch just does not sound good.
1: Oh, God. U.S. Olympians do it. 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
8: Cincinnati. I'm WLWT News 5, Chief Rogers Kevin Robinson. Well, ready for some perfect fall weather? That's what's headed our way. We're going to clear those clouds out tonight. Now, it will turn cool late. Maybe even a little patchy River Valley fog out there. 50 for a low tonight. A beautiful fall day Friday. Lots of sunshine. High of 73. I'm WLWT News 5, Chief Rogers Kevin Robinson on Warm 98.5.
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0: Warm 98.5. McDonald's just announced they're switching up their menus and they're going to have more protein-packed meals. They want to be a little more accommodating. So a few years ago, they got rid of grilled chicken, salads, all of it off their menus, and now they're bringing it back. So I don't know if salads are coming back, but they did announce they'll have grilled chicken sandwiches and wraps back in the U.S. because they can't keep up with Chick-fil-A and other places who offer really good grilled chicken sandwiches and, you know, just a healthier, you know, healthier something that you need on the go. So, yeah, McDonald's making the change, and I guess you'll see that in the next few months.
1: Oh, God.
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0: Here's another piece from our workplace files. Research from the Association for Psychological Science is now finding that work stress can very easily spill directly into our home life. So, if you're dealing with a demanding workload, a difficult boss, or a coworker who makes every day miserable, you are officially more likely to come home and be less talkative, less patient, and less emotionally available with your family, according to the experts. And if an employee is treated rudely at work, they're more likely to pass that hostility on to their significant other, perhaps through angry outbursts or withdrawing. Psychologist Robert Sutton, who studies toxic environments, found that when employees are treated badly, it tends to chip away at their ability to regulate their own emotions, so they end up lashing out at others. However, a good day can come home with you too. Researchers call this work-family enrichment. A win at work, learning a new skill, solving a tough problem, or simply feeling a sense of accomplishment can boost your mood at home. And that positive energy often spills over to your partner and even your kids. So the takeaway here, a power tip, before you walk through the front door after work, remember, your workday may be over, but its emotional impact is not.
2: Intelligence for your life.
0: And coming up, I'll share two ways to boost your brain power and protect it from age-related problems. These tips come from neuroscientist and our friend Dr. Daniel Amen. And protecting your brain, he says, could be as simple as standing on one leg. I'll explain this.
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0: Here we go with some great brain intel from our friend Dr. Daniel Amen. Two quick ways to boost your brain power and protect it from age-related problems. Again, neuroscientist Dr. Daniel Amen at the helm. His recommendations, stand on one leg. Yeah, he says balance exercises and strengthens the brain's cerebellum. That's the region that controls how well we process new information and retrieve memories. So try standing on one foot as long as you can, and then switch and do the other one. In studies, people who did balance exercises increased their working memory by a full 50%. Now, that's a huge number. That is where you store short-term information. Another brain booster from Dr. Amen, read poetry. Yeah, it stimulates the brain's prefrontal cortex, which improves focus and decision-making. It also utilizes the brain's left hemisphere, which increases creativity.
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0: Okay, indulge me here. What goes through your mind when you hear workplace phrases like, let's circle back, hey, it's time to get the ball rolling, or on my radar, or let's pivot? Well, if you're like most of today's workers, you probably wish we could just skip all the workplace jargon and just say what we mean. In fact, according to a new survey of 1,500 office workers, a whopping 90% said that when they hear somebody using jargon at work, they assume the speaker has no clue what they're talking about. So what are the most annoying workplace jargon phrases? See what you think. See if you agree, disagree. Think outside the box was hands down the most hated phrase, with one in four workers say they prefer hearing somebody say, be original. Then 23% of workers say they're confused when anybody would say, let's circle back, instead of just saying, can we just discuss that later? And finally, one out of five employees say they really wish we'd all stop saying, stay ahead of the curve. Amen.
2: What do I do about a noisy neighbor outside of calling the police?
3: Before you approach this person, make sure this isn't a one-time racket. 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If so, read up on the noise ordinances in your area so you have information to back up your complaint when you approach them.
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